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2: 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Don't you come back no more. 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

0: 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Само хити.
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2: 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That's when I knew that your heart was scarring. Friends to lovers need a part to star in. Like, wait, babe,

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2: Yeah, I'm dancing in September. I know, I'm so happy. This song so makes me wanna scream. I'm so excited.